0: 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Oh, majestic!
1: 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It's Neymar! Oh, 1-0 Brazil!
2: 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Oh, glorious! Beyond glorious! 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

0: everyone. 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Huh? No? 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Number one, you can avoid gadgets. Number two, you can remember very well. And number three, it's very fun to read. Don't forget to listen to Perlis FM. Serasi dengan ku. Cumi, cumi, cumi, cumi.
1: 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Jangan lepaskan walau satu saat aksi padang. 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Pantas, lancar dan terus ke skrin anda. Tunggu apa lagi? 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